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1: Someone listening? Okay. Let me tell you the story of that guy. First you loved, then

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I tried to escape. My life is an X-ray. I'm sorry, a sex tape. You only get one tape. Quiet on the set, please. All anxiety is 3, 2, 1.

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The show is yours on Radio 1. World is Mine Radio.